0: Hey, Debbie, there's a San Francisco cop in there picking her up. He's taking her back. Go tell Pete, huh?
1: I'll take it. You, right? A 30-30 and 30-06. Lawrence M. Powers. I'm going to sign it now. Lawrence M. Powers.
2: Hey, Lawrence. Lawrence?
1: Yeah.
2: Is this a friend of yours here?
1: Oh, yes. You're funny. Very funny. $200 for both of you.
0: We gotta go.
1: $200, right?

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On the streets, bereft of you. What's a lonely man's

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It was bin day. The lorries crashed and smashed their way down the street. 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He worried they might get run over. 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

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You heard the snap of the letterbox flap. Was it the package he'd ordered from the internet the other day? Box set of his favourite TV show? Oh no, this one was addressed to his neighbour Mary. 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

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Not me, I have my dignity. 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I tell you, poil to the bec.

0: The Dow Chemical Dope Festival brings you an evening of transuniversal, metagalactic zebra puke. Zebra puke served in tender souffles at the Joint Chiefs of Staff. This is the sound of undifferentiated zebra puke.
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Well, Maid and Daddy were in bedroom, and Maid was laying on the bed with her feet up in the air, and he says, I'm a coming, Lord. I'm a coming, Lord. He says, oh, I think she would have got to, but Daddy was